0: Journey begins with people coming together to listen, to learn, to imagine what's possible. This is the BRICS 2026, a moment where leaders, innovators, businesses and communities from the BRICS nations come together to strengthen partnerships. India welcomes the BRICS countries as the grouping marks the 20 years of its establishment in 2026. BRICS Summit 2026 is being hosted in Bharat Mandapam, New Delhi, from 12th to 13th September 2026 under India's chairship theme, Building for Resilience, Innovation, Cooperation and Sustainability, with a people-centric approach and the spirit of humanity first. Because when we work together, possibilities become progress.
1: 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And there is more. 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Nomination period 10th August to 10th September 2026. So what are you waiting for? 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National Gopal Ratna Awards 2026, issued in public interest by the Department of Animal Husbandry and Dairy, Government of India.
2: நிலை 11:31 ஆகிருக்கக்கூடிய இந்த தருடத்தில் உங்களுடன் ரெயின்போ நிகழ்ச்சியில் நாம் அடுத்ததாக கேட்கக்கூடிய பாடல் தொட்டால் பூமலரும் நிகழ்ச்சிக்காக ஹரிச்சரன், யுவன் சங்கர் ராஜா இருவருடைய குரலில் பாடல் கேட்க இருக்கும். தொடர்ந்து இணைந்திருங்கள் ரெயின்போ எஃப்எம் 101.4.

Every great journey begins with people coming together to listen, to learn, to imagine what's possible. This is the BRICS 2026, a moment where leaders, innovators, businesses, and communities

0: entities from the BRICS nations come together to strengthen partnerships. India welcomes the BRICS countries as the grouping marks the 20 years of its establishment in 2026. BRICS Summit 2026 is being hosted in Bharat Mandapam, New Delhi from 12th to 13th September 2026 under India's chairship theme, Building for Resilience, Innovation, Cooperation and Sustainability, with a people-centric approach and the spirit of humanity first. Because when we work together, possibilities become progress.
1: Every great journey begins with people coming together to listen, to learn, to imagine what's possible. This is the BRICS 2026, a moment where leaders, innovators, businesses and communities from the BRICS nations come together to strengthen partnerships. India welcomes the BRICS countries as the grouping marks the 20 years of its establishment in 2026. BRICS Summit 2026 is being hosted in Bharat Mandapam, New Delhi from 12th to 13th September 2026 under India's chairship theme, Building for Resilience, Innovation, Cooperation and Sustainability, with a people-centric approach and the spirit of humanity first. Because when we work together, possibilities become progress.

0: Every great journey begins with people coming together to listen, to learn, to imagine what's possible. This is the BRICS 2026, a moment where leaders, innovators, businesses and communities from the BRICS nations come together to strengthen partnerships. India welcomes the BRICS countries as the grouping marks the 20 years of its establishment in 2026. BRICS Summit 2026 is being hosted in Bharat Mandapam, New Delhi from 12th to 13th September 2026 under India's chairship theme, Building for Resilience, Innovation, Cooperation and Sustainability with a people-centric approach and the spirit of humanity first. Because when we work together, possibilities become progress.
1: Panchabhoodangal Sakshiya நான்கு வேதங்கள் சொல்ல மூன்று முடிச்சோட இரு மனங்கள்

Every great journey begins with people coming together to listen, to learn, to imagine what's possible. This is the BRICS 2026, a moment where leaders, innovators, businesses, and communities from the BRICS nations come together to strengthen partnerships. India welcomes the BRICS countries as the grouping marks the 20 years of its establishment in 2026. BRICS Summit 2026 is being hosted in Bharat Mandapam, New Delhi from 12th to 13th September 2026 under India's chairship theme, Building for Resilience, Innovation, Cooperation and Sustainability, with a people-centric approach and the spirit of humanity first. Because when we work together, possibilities become progress.

0: Every great journey begins with people coming together to listen, to learn, to imagine what's possible. This is the BRICS 2026, a moment where leaders, innovators, businesses, and communities from the BRICS nations come together to strengthen partnerships. India welcomes the BRICS countries as the grouping marks the 20 years of its establishment in 2026. BRICS Summit 2026 is being hosted in Bharat Mandapam, New Delhi from 12th to 13th September 2026 under India's chairship theme, Building for Resilience, Innovation, Cooperation and Sustainability, with a people-centric approach and the spirit of humanity first. Because when we work together, possibilities become progress. Rainbow FM,
1: எங்களை போன்றே உங்கள் குரலும் சென்னை வானொலியின் பண்பலை அலைவரிசைகளில் ஒலிக்க வேண்டுமா? அதற்கு ஒரு பொன்னான வாய்ப்பு.

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1: Every great journey begins with people coming together to listen, to learn, to imagine what's possible. This is the BRICS 2026, a moment where leaders, innovators, businesses and communities from the BRICS nations come together to strengthen partnerships. India welcomes the BRICS countries as the grouping marks the 20 years of its establishment in 2026. BRICS Summit 2026 is being hosted in Bharat Mandapam, New Delhi from 12th to 13th September 2026 under India's chairship theme, Building for Resilience, Innovation, Cooperation and Sustainability with a people-centric approach and the spirit of humanity first. Because when we work together, possibilities become progress.
2: Panchabhoodangal Satchiya. நான்கு வேதங்கள் சொல்ல, மூன்று முடிச்சோட இரு மனங்கள் ஒரு உறவாகும் திருமணம். இது ஒரு கிரேட் இந்தியன் ஃபேமிலி வெட்டிங்.

0: Every great journey begins with people coming together to listen, to learn, to imagine what's possible. This is the BRICS 2026, a moment where leaders, innovators, businesses, and communities from the BRICS nations come together to strengthen partnerships. India welcomes the BRICS countries as the grouping marks the 20 years of its establishment in 2026. BRICS Summit 2026 is being hosted in Bharat Mandapam, New Delhi from 12th to 13th September 2026 under India's chairship theme, Building for Resilience, Innovation, Cooperation and Sustainability, with a people-centric approach and the spirit of humanity first. Because when we work together, possibilities become progress.
1: Every great journey begins with people coming together to listen, to learn, to imagine what's possible. This is the BRICS 2026, a moment where leaders, innovators, businesses and communities from the BRICS nations come together to strengthen partnerships. India welcomes the BRICS countries as the grouping marks the 20 years of its establishment in 2026. BRICS Summit 2026 is being hosted in Bharat Mandapam, New Delhi from 12th to 13th September 2026 under India's chairship theme, Building for Resilience, Innovation, Cooperation and Sustainability, with a people-centric approach and the spirit of humanity first. Because when we work together, possibilities become progress.
2: நேர்லே திரைக்காணும் நிகழ்ச்சியோட அணைஞ்சு

0: Every great journey begins with people coming together to listen, to learn, to imagine what's possible. This is the BRICS 2026, a moment where leaders, innovators, businesses and communities from the BRICS nations come together to strengthen partnerships. India welcomes the BRICS countries as the grouping marks the 20 years of its establishment in 2026. BRICS Summit 2026 is being hosted in Bharat Mandapam, New Delhi from 12th to 13th September 2026 under India's chairship theme, Building for Resilience, Innovation, Cooperation and Sustainability with a people-centric approach and the spirit of humanity first. Because when we work together, possibilities become progress.
1: Every great journey begins with people coming together to listen, to learn, to imagine what's possible. This is the BRICS 2026, a moment where leaders, innovators, businesses and communities from the BRICS nations come together to strengthen partnerships. India welcomes the BRICS countries as the grouping marks the 20 years of its establishment in 2026. BRICS Summit 2026 is being hosted in Bharat Mandapam, New Delhi from 12th to 13th September 2026 under India's chairship theme, Building for Resilience, Innovation, Cooperation and Sustainability with a people-centric approach and the spirit of humanity first. Because when we work together, possibilities become progress.

0: Every great journey begins with people coming together to listen, to learn, to imagine what's possible. This is the BRICS 2026, a moment where leaders, innovators, businesses and communities from the BRICS nations come together to strengthen partnerships. India welcomes the BRICS countries as the grouping marks the 20 years of its establishment in 2026. BRICS Summit 2026 is being hosted in Bharat Mandapam, New Delhi from 12th to 13th September 2026 under India's chairship theme, Building for Resilience, Innovation, Cooperation and Sustainability with a people-centric approach and the spirit of humanity first. Because when we work together, possibilities become progress.
1: Every great journey begins with people coming together. To listen, to learn, to imagine what's possible. This is the BRICS 2026, a moment where leaders, innovators, businesses and communities from the BRICS nations come together to strengthen partnerships. India welcomes the BRICS countries as the grouping marks the 20 years of its establishment in 2026. BRICS Summit 2026 is being hosted in Bharat Mandapam, New Delhi from 12th to 13th September 2026 under India's chairship theme, Building for Resilience, Innovation, Cooperation and Sustainability with a people-centric approach and the spirit of humanity first. Because when we work together, possibilities become progress.
2: எங்களைப் போன்றே உங்கள் குரலும் சென்னை வானொலியின் பண்பலை அலைவரிசைகளில் ஒலிக்க வேண்டுமா?

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This is Drive Time, right where the evening finds its groove. I am Dinakaran Singaravelu, and if you've got a song that fits this moment, something upbeat to power the drive, or something to smooth to unwind, send it over at facebook.com/rainbowfm. And talking about requests, we've got the very first of this evening, and this one is from Divakar Shenoy from Mangalore, and he is requested for one of the greatest disco era songs, I Feel Love by Donna Summer, coming up.

If it was I Feel Love for Diwakar Shenoy, it is going to be Tunnel of Love for Sathya Priya. This one's by Dire Straits. Enjoy.

That was A Ton of Love, Love by Dire Straits, going all the way to Satya Priya. And the next request is from Vanne Ganesan, and the request is Show Me the Meaning by Backstreet Boys.

And coming up on Drive Time is a song that feels like memory itself. Released in 1984, The Boys of Summer top charts worldwide and won Don Henley a Grammy Award. Nostalgia, Lost Love and The Passage of Time, all wrapped in one hauntingly beautiful track that still hits hard decades later. The Boys of Summer.

Next up is one of the biggest collaborations of the 1980s. Easy Lover pairs Philip Bailey's soaring falsetto with Phil Collins's unmistakable voice. The result is an energetic pop rock classic that remains as fresh and exciting today as when it first hit the charts. Easy Lover.

An 80s power ballad in all its glory. This 1987 anthem by Starship is all about love that won't quit. Nothing's gonna stop us now.

And next on the show is a beautiful blend of classical and electronic music. Symphony by Clean Bandit and Zara Larsson is all about love and connection.

And coming up next on the show is Something Just Like This by Coldplay featuring the Chainsmokers. And with that, it's a wrap on the show. Thank you for tuning in. Thank you for sending all your requests. I will catch you live again at 8:05 p.m. Until then, bye-bye.

Every great journey begins with people coming together to listen, to learn, to imagine what's possible. This is the BRICS 2026, a moment where leaders, innovators, businesses and communities from the BRICS nations come together to strengthen partnerships. India welcomes the BRICS countries as the grouping marks the 20 years of its establishment in 2026. BRICS Summit 2026 is being hosted in Bharat Mandapam, New Delhi from 12th to 13th September 2026.

0: Every great journey begins with people coming together to listen, to learn, to imagine what's possible. This is the BRICS 2026, a moment where leaders, innovators, businesses, and communities from the BRICS nations come together to strengthen partnerships. India welcomes the BRICS countries as the grouping marks the 20 years of its establishment in 2026. BRICS Summit 2026 is being hosted in Bharat Mandapam, New Delhi from 12th to 13th September 2026 under India's chairship theme, Building for Resilience, Innovation, Cooperation and Sustainability, with a people-centric approach and the spirit of humanity first. Because when we work together, possibilities become progress.
1: பஞ்சபூதங்கள் சாட்சியா, நான்கு வேதங்கள் சொல்ல, மூன்று முடிச்சோட இரு மனங்கள் ஒரு உறவாகும் திருமணம். இது ஒரு கிரேட் இந்தியன் ஃபேமிலி வெட்டிங்.

Every great journey begins with people coming together to listen, to learn, to imagine what's possible. This is the BRICS 2026, a moment where leaders, innovators, businesses and communities from the BRICS nations come together to strengthen partnerships. India welcomes the BRICS countries as the grouping marks the 20 years of its establishment in 2026. BRICS Summit 2026 is being hosted in Bharat Mandapam, New Delhi from 12th to 13th September 2026 under India's chairship theme, Building for Resilience, Innovation, Cooperation and Sustainability with a people-centric approach and the spirit of humanity first. Because when we work together, possibilities become progress.

Every great journey begins with people coming together to listen, to learn, to imagine what's possible. This is the BRICS 2026, a moment where leaders, innovators, businesses, and communities from the BRICS nations come together to strengthen partnerships. India welcomes the BRICS countries as the grouping marks the 20 years of its establishment in 2020.

Good evening, folks. This is Akashvani Chennai, and you're tuned into the joint broadcast of 101.4 FM Rainbow, 102.8 FM Puducherry, and 103 FM Coimbatore. Welcome to another musical evening with Music by the Bay. I'm Dinakaran Singaravelu, and tonight we are spending some time with a voice that can be instantly recognizable from just a few notes, the unmistakable Sting. From his groundbreaking years with the Police to an extraordinary solo career, Sting has always been an artist who refuses to stay inside one musical box. Rock, reggae, jazz, pop, world music, he has borrowed from all of them and somehow made the combination unmistakably his own. And then there are those songs, Every Breath You Take, Fields of Gold, Englishman in New York, Roxanne, Message in a Bottle, Desert Rose, Shape of My Heart, the list goes on. Songs that can be sophisticated, intimate, rhythmic, and deeply emotional, sometimes all at once. So tonight, we are bringing together some of the finest moments from a remarkable career spanning more than four decades. So whether you are a lifelong Sting fan or simply someone who appreciates beautifully crafted music, settle in. This is Music by the Bay, and tonight, we are letting the unmistakable voice of Sting sit

with them. And let's begin with perhaps the most romantic song in the entire Sting catalog. Every Breath You Take was released by the Police in 1983 on the album Synchronicity. It sounds like a love song, but Sting has repeatedly pointed out that the lyrics are actually about obsession, jealousy, and surveillance. The song sounds romantic until you realize that this isn't exactly someone giving their lover space. Every breath you take.

a lifetime, proving that popular music can be intelligent, adventurous, and wonderfully melodic at the same time. One of the fascinating things about Sting's music is how easily he moves between moods. One moment there is the urgency of The Police, the next there is the warmth of a love song, a touch of reggae, a sophisticated jazz influence, or an exotic rhythm that takes the music somewhere completely unexpected. And beneath it all is that remarkable voice, controlled, distinct, and capable of sounding both vulnerable and commanding. And now we move from obsession to something much more philosophical. The song uses the imagery of a card player to explore fate, chance, love, and the mysterious rules by which we live our lives. It is Sting at his most poetic, a song that sounds simple until you start looking beneath the surface. Shape of My Heart.

Now, few Sting songs are as warm and nostalgic as Fields of Gold. Released in 1993, the song was inspired by the countryside around Sting's home in England. But beneath that beautiful rural imagery is a meditation on love, a memory, and the passing of time. It has since become one of the most covered songs in his catalogue, proof that sometimes you don't need a complicated arrangement to create something timeless. Fields of Gold.

Now, here is a song about being an outsider and being perfectly comfortable with it. Englishman in New York appeared on Sting's 1987 album, Nothing Like the Sun. It was inspired by Quentin Crisp, the flamboyant English writer and actor. Sting was fascinated by Crisp's attitude towards individuality, and the song celebrates

the idea of remaining yourself even when everyone around you expects you to conform. The music also has a distinctly jazz-influenced New York flavor, while Sting's English perspective gives it a wonderful cultural contrast. It's not really about being English in New York, it's about being yourself anywhere in the world.

And now we move into one of Sting's most atmospheric songs. Desert Rose appeared on the 1999 album Brand New Day and combines Western pop with Middle Eastern influence.

The song features Algerian singer Cheb Mami, whose Arabic vocals give the recording its distinctive character. The lyrics describe longing, dreams, and desire, using the image of a desert rose as something beautiful but elusive. The result was a fascinating meeting of cultures and one of Sting's biggest hits.

Despite its title, A Thousand Years isn't a love song in the conventional sense. It comes from Sting's 1991 album, The Soul Cages, an album deeply influenced by his childhood in Newcastle and the death of his father. The song has an almost mythical quality, imagining love and human existence against an enormous stretch of time. The title itself suggests the central idea. A thousand years may pass, but some emotions remain strangely permanent.

Released in 1979, Message in a Bottle uses the classic image of someone stranded on an island and sending a message into the ocean. But Sting turns that simple story into something much larger. Loneliness, isolation, and the universal human need to connect with someone else. And that famous guitar riff, one of the great reasons the Police sounded like nobody else.

0: Now, here is something rather different. Soul Cake comes from Sting's 2009 album, If on a Winter's Night, an album devoted largely to traditional English winter music and songs. A soul cake is a traditional English cake associated with All Souls' Day. Historically, groups of singers would go from house to house singing in exchange for food or other offerings. So this isn't simply a Christmas song. It comes from an older English tradition that predates modern Christmas culture. Sting gives the traditional material a warm atmospheric arrangement, reconnecting modern listeners with a piece of English folk tradition. A little history, a little music, and a very different side of Sting.
1: One, two, and three, and four, and...

0: Thank you.
1: And next up is the title track from Sting's 1999 album Brand New Day is essentially a song about starting again. The lyrics look at the possibility of leaving behind old habits and embracing a new beginning. Musically, Sting mixes pop, jazz, soul and world music influences. The song also features harmonica from the legendary Stevie Wonder, which adds an unmistakable touch of soul to the recording. Brand New Day.

And now let's go right back to the beginning. Roxanne was released by the Police in 1978 and was one of the songs that announced that this new band from Britain was going to be rather different.

And we've come to the close of the show. I'm going to leave you with Synchronous City, and I hope you enjoyed the ride, and I will catch you live again at 10:30 p.m. on 100.1 FM Gold. Until then, it's bye-bye.